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2: It's a wet Sunday. We're going to end with showers on and off for the rest of your weekend. Temperatures falling from the 80s this afternoon down to 60s tonight as the last remaining showers pass on by. We should be drier tomorrow for your Monday. Highs mid-80s with more sun the rest of the week. I'm meteorologist Matt Standridge.

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7: It's a wet Sunday. We're going to end with showers on and off for the rest of your weekend. Temperatures falling from the 80s this afternoon down to 60s tonight as the last remaining showers pass on by. We should be drier tomorrow for your Monday. Highs mid-80s with more sun the rest of the week. I'm meteorologist Matt Stander.

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It's Adam and Allison, and we are back on Monday. 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
3: It's a wet Sunday. We're going to end with showers on and off for the rest of your weekend. Temperatures falling from the 80s this afternoon down to 60s tonight as the last remaining showers pass on by. We should be drier tomorrow for your Monday. Highs mid-80s with more sun the rest of the week. I'm meteorologist Matt Stanton.

you're having a great weekend. It's Adam and Allison, and we are back on Monday. 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
5: It's a wet Sunday. We're going to end with showers on and off for the rest of your weekend. Temperatures falling from the 80s this afternoon down to 60s tonight as the last remaining showers pass on by. We should be drier tomorrow for your Monday. Highs mid-80s with more sun the rest of the week. I'm meteorologist

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It's Adam and Allison, and we are back on Monday. 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
2: Tonight, skies are mainly clear. They're dropping down into the mid-60s. Not a lot going on tonight. We'll keep a light northerly breeze. Get a little cool heading into your Tuesday morning. For the rest of the week, enjoy no more storm systems. High pressure will keep us dry. Enjoy lots of sun all the way until the weekend. I'm meteorologist Matt Standridge.
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eventually. So if our time is running out, day after day, we'll make the mundane a masterpiece. 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
1: Tonight, skies are mainly clear. They're dropping down into the mid-60s. Not a lot going on tonight. We'll keep a light northerly breeze. Get a little cool heading into your Tuesday morning. For the rest of the week, enjoy no more storm systems. High pressure will keep us dry. Enjoy lots of sun all the way until the weekend. I'm meteorologist Matt Standridge.

Hope you're having a great weekend. It's Adam and Allison, and we are back on Monday. Cash in a flash. You could be winning $200 at 740 on Y101. Oh!

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having a great weekend. It's Adam and Allison, and we are back on Monday. 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

0: 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Jackson
1: weather. Tonight, skies are mainly clear. They're dropping down into the mid-60s. Not a lot going on tonight. We'll keep a light northerly breeze. Get a little cool heading into your Tuesday morning. For the rest of the week, enjoy no more storm systems. High pressure will keep us dry. Enjoy lots of sun all the way until the weekend. I'm meteorologist Matt Standridge.

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I'm free.

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And not because you're still stopped after the light went green. 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
1: Tonight, skies are mainly clear. They're dropping down into the mid-60s. Not a lot going on tonight. We'll keep a light northerly breeze. Get a little cool heading into your Tuesday morning. Further west of the week, enjoy no more storm systems. High pressure will keep us dry. Enjoy lots of sun all the way until the weekend. I'm meteorologist Matt Standridge. Y101. ATL Jacob.

Hope you're having a great weekend. It's Adam and Allison, and we are back on Monday. Cash in a flash. You could be winning $200 at 740 on Y101.

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1: Tonight, skies are mainly clear. They're dropping down into the mid-60s. Not a lot going on tonight. We'll keep a light northerly breeze. Get a little cool heading into your Tuesday morning. For the rest of the week, enjoy no more storm systems. High pressure will keep us dry. Enjoy lots of sun all the way until the weekend. I'm meteorologist Matt Standridge.

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1: Jackson weather. Tonight, skies are mainly clear. We're dropping down into the mid-60s. Not a lot going on tonight. We'll keep a light northerly breeze. Get a little cool heading into your Tuesday morning. For the rest of the week, enjoy no more storm systems. High pressure will keep us dry. Enjoy lots of sun all the way until the weekend. I'm meteorologist Matt Standridge.

having a great weekend. It's Adam and Allison, and we are back on Monday. 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
0: Why?

0: Flock owns these cameras. Is what one town in Florida is asking. It's Y101. Adam and Allison, a lot of talk of Flock cameras. Are they invasion of privacy? Are they going to ruin the world as we know it? Some people think so. But there is officials in St. Lucie County, Florida, and they are trying to figure out who installed a group of unauthorized Flock license plate cameras. Yeah, county workers knew about 52 approved cameras, but discovered 14 more that had not been cleared by the county. The sheriff's office later claimed three of them, leaving 11 with no publicly identified owner. Officials also do not know whether the cameras are active or who may have access to any of the information on them.
1: That's how can you buy a Flock camera and it not be like registered? You know, that should be one of those things that like you can't purchase without the proper licensing organization. Like it's got to be, we got to know where they were purchased.
0: I want to know what some of the theories are. Like, are people thinking that maybe like China is spying on us or something in Florida?
1: Could be. And then are there other undocumented Flock cameras that maybe, you know, like maybe Mississippi hasn't been able to do a full inspection because they just haven't assumed that anything could be wrong. And they don't know that there are unaccounted Flock cameras here in our state.
0: County workers plan to cover up the mystery cameras with plastic bags and post notices to give them 30 days to remove them. So this all comes after there was somebody who was a cop who was accused of improperly using Flock data to track his ex-girlfriend's vehicle.
1: See, that's this whole thing. I mean, it's very Big Brother-y. I don't like it. I'm not a fan of the Flock cameras. I could see how they could be used for good, but I think they're too often going to be used for bad because it just makes it too easy to track people.
0: Here's what I'm wondering about. Was it not a foreign country? Was it not a private citizen? Was it aliens?
1: The aliens want our data.
0: I'm just throwing it out there. Has anybody looked into maybe we had a UFO visitor in St. Lucie County, Florida, and they were like, you know what? We got to study these humans.
1: Especially in Florida. Floridians are weird. I could see aliens starting there being like, we need to conduct a study of Floridians and what makes them.
0: Have the aliens shapeshifted into Flock cameras in Florida? There's a maybe these Flock cameras are not Flock cameras
1: aliens
0: at all. They're just aliens who have shapeshifted. These are things that we need to investigate. And I'm gonna call up officials in Florida and be like, here, I got a theory for you guys on these Flock cameras. These 11, the Flock 11.
1: You know what? Authorities love getting calls like that.
0: I bet.
1: They love it. That is not a waste of their time at all. That is really helpful information whenever they get calls like that with all the theories of what could be happening, especially if it's alien activity.
0: Yes.
1: Very helpful.
0: Yes, I think I will do my part for the state that I love so much, Florida.

0: Allison on Y101. I wanted to play you this because there's a Gen Z girl trending on TikTok today because she wants millennials to start doing something.
1: Yes.
0: And she thinks that her life is messed up because millennials have not done this.
1: This is a trend that I've been seeing a lot on Instagram, and there's some confusion that's happening for sure.
2: The millennials are being mad because us Gen Z people are saying that y'all need to retire so we can have some jobs open for us. They won't retire. They won't leave their jobs.
0: I would retire tomorrow if I could. If I had the ability to retire tomorrow, yeah.
1: I am convinced this has to be rage bait. This has to be Gen Zers who don't want to get jobs, who are like, if

0: I can get enough views on Instagram, Instagram will pay me and I won't need a job. And so I will say things that I know are just completely false and are just pure rage bait to get a ton of views and comments and shares and make that money, honey. And if that's what you're doing, fine. But if you are genuinely confused, we are millennials. We have no money. We have no homes. Yeah. We cannot afford to live without jobs. We do not want to come to work. We are not hoarding the wealth. That is the boomers. Ask them to retire before you ask us to retire.
1: As a millennial myself, as someone who took a bit of an early retirement in 2020 for about 9 months, I didn't work. It's great.
0: Yeah.
1: Like, I would recommend it. Here's a millennial responding to this whole movement of trying to get millennials to quit their jobs and retire and just go live in a homeless shelter, I guess.
2: How old do we think millennials are now? Because, trust me, I am 44. I am one of the oldest millennials. And if I could retire, bye. Like, I would.
1: That's what I'm saying.
0: Yeah. We're not nearing retirement age, unfortunately.
1: No,
0: and also, we don't have retirement accounts.
1: We're not going to be nearing retirement age until I'm about to turn 35 at the end of the month. I'm looking at probably another 35 years.
0: Oh, don't say that.
1: No, seriously, because they keep moving up the age of retirement.
0: I don't want to think about that. That's a horrible thing to think about. But yeah, I mean, get your ages right. Like, it's boomers who need to retire first. It's the boomers who need to go retire, go have your money, go have your fun, do whatever you need to do, and let, you know, Gen X rise up, and then millennials can rise up. And then, yeah, maybe some jobs will open up for you because millennials rose up, but it's not because we retired. We want to. We just don't have the money to.
1: I'm now picturing myself being in my 60s doing this show and talking about, like, I remember whenever Ella Langley took over the world 30 years ago.
0: You are a crotchety old man.
1: I definitely am already.
3: Let's go. Be sure to board the Ark as Noah plays your most requested songs of the day every afternoon at 4. All

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8: The rain is done across central Mississippi. Now, we may still have some extra clouds for a few more hours, but gradually skies will clear. We'll have more sun as the day goes on. Highs will hit the mid-80s. We'll have sunny skies the rest of the week. I'm meteorologist Matt Stindridge.

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0: Adam and Allison on Y101 and Secrets of the Sip. This is kind of our guilty pleasure that we do on Friday morning. You share secrets anonymously with us. You can text us. We promise we'll not say your name. If you call us, we can change your voice. So nobody's going to know it's you, but you feel better because you've gotten the secret off your chest. 601-995-1017.
1: This one says, in my dating app era, I hooked up with twin brothers by mistake. It was months apart. They looked similar, but not identical. I did not know until afterwards.
0: Oh my gosh. At first, what I thought this person meant was that they thought that the second twin was the first twin.
1: Oh.
0: But that wasn't the case, no, right? Okay.
1: Just all right. Was, you know, had a little date with both of them.
0: Next one. I really want to have a menage a trois with my guy, but I'm afraid I'm going to enjoy that lifestyle too much again.
1: Well,
0: if everybody's enjoying it, what's to worry about?
1: Right. Like, I feel like if that is a lifestyle that you enjoy, isn't it better to find a partner who will also enjoy with? I don't know.
0: Yeah.
1: I don't know.
0: I don't know. I say give it a shot this weekend. Why not? It's going to be chilly.
1: Rainy? This one's bad. When I was a teenager, I stole a wad of cash from the store I was working at. I told nobody, but they knew it was missing. Right about the same time, a coworker who was always trying to get me fired was telling someone she got about $100 in tips from her other job. They ended up firing her because they didn't trust it wasn't her who stole the money.
0: Oh, wow. That is not something you should be proud of. Here's just a quickie. I'm 39 years old and still have my V-card.
1: Oh.
0: 39?
1: That's okay.
0: No, I mean, to each their own. Whatever. Go at your own pace. No judgment here. It's a judgment-free zone on Secrets of the Sip.
1: And another thing, judgment-free and very quick, I like rich men to take care of me.
0: All right. Good. It's a good gig if you can get it. My mom always says that. It's a good gig if you can get
1: it. About Richmond taking care of you?
0: No, just in general. Just generally speaking.
1: Is your mom trying to get you a sugar daddy?
0: No, I guarantee that's not what she's getting. She's trying to get me. Here we go. Well, I have one more from each of us for this first round, Allison.
1: Okay.
0: Friday afternoon, my office went to get drinks. On the way home, I saw the assistant manager and the new intern drive up to a hotel parking lot together. Well, I mean, two consenting adults both going on their own. What's the problem with that, Allison?
1: Ew, I don't like this. Oh, I love these. I love these types of confessions. It says, I had an IBS attack at church one day and went behind someone's car. I used my undies to wipe and left it there. Not proud. Those are my

0: My favorite. The bathroom accidents are my favorite secrets.
1: What do they say? The devil works in mysterious ways. 601-995-1017 is our phone number. If you would like to make a confession on Secrets of the Sip, we'll do one more round of these. Get it off your chest.

0: Secrets of the Sip on Y101. We're Adam and Allison. And get that secret off your chest. You can call or text us.
1: There are so many good secrets. I know these people have to be feeling relief.
0: I will say,
1: sharing.
0: There's one that just came in that I relate to totally.
1: Oh, okay.
0: As a matter of fact, this isn't my secret, but it could be.
1: Oh.
0: Except I don't really even care about it.
1: Oh.
0: So I'll tell you. Actually, I'll just read it right now. Why not?
1: Yeah.
0: I make up lies about what I do on the weekend. I usually don't do much, and I'm very content with that. Others are always asking me what I'm doing, and I never had anything to tell them. I make up lies to get out of phone calls or plans, saying I'm out of town or with friends. I just love being left alone. Right there with you.
1: Do you lie, though? Do you make up lies about your plans?
0: I will say, like, maybe if I'm talking to a brother or something about what I did the weekend, I'll be like, hung out with some friends on Saturday, watched the game, hung out. Like, you didn't do that. You sat on the couch. But I feel like certain members of my family don't understand that, like, waking up at 3:05 takes a toll on a man.
1: Oh, my gosh.
0: 601-995-1017 to share your secret with us.
1: This person's been holding on to this secret for a long time. It says, my grandma had surgery when I was entering puberty, and she came to stay with us. I had just discovered the adult channels on TV and was watching like a madman. My parents got a $500 cable bill that month, and they thought it was my grandma because her telenovelas were on channels like 50 to 60, and the adult channels were 500 to 600. To this day, I've never told anyone.
0: Oh, well, no.
1: You told us.
0: Blaming the skin flicks on Granny. That.
1: Naughty Grandma. Bad. Wow. Bad Grandma. Spray her with a water bottle.
0: That's bad for everybody. Because now, like, the parents have to think about Grandma doing that. Like that, everybody loses on that except for you.
1: Grandma's like, whoa, they've never shown this much of my telenovelas before.

0: This one says, I love my kids so much, but I hate being a parent sometimes. I miss my life before my kids a lot, and I hate saying that because I really do have great kids. They're just a lot.
1: Aww.
0: We get that, a similar, like, that kind of secret all the time.
1: Yeah.
0: So hopefully it makes you feel better about yourself if you, too, have that kind of feeling.
1: You're definitely not alone. This person says, I quit drinking 2 weeks ago today. I haven't told anyone, though, because I don't want to be labeled as a drunk or a recovering addict.
0: Interesting. Do you feel weird whenever you tell people you haven't drank in almost or over 3 years or whatever it is?
1: No, but I understand the weight of it because almost every time I tell someone that I don't drink anymore, they're like, oh, was there like an incident? Did something happen?
0: I mean, that's what I want to ask people whenever I hear they don't drink anymore, but I don't.
1: Yeah, it's very invasive.
0: I know one time I told somebody congratulations and then I was uncomfortable whether or not that was polite.
1: I like that. I like whenever people are like, good for you or congrats. It's always awkward though whenever they're like, did something happen? Did you have a real bad day?
0: Here's a secret. My girlfriend started selling used underwear and stuff online. Someone wanted used insoles for her shoes. I walked for about 6 hours at a time at work and often just put her insoles in my shoes. Whoever got it thinks the stank is from her feet and not mine. Oh, I love Secrets of the Sip so much. We got time for one more, Allison.
1: Okay. This one is good. My daughter is not biologically mine.
0: What?
1: I've been with the same girl since 2011, but I relapsed hard in 2018 and she left me. I got clean and completely 180'd my life around. We got back together and she was pregnant, so I've raised her as my own.
0: Wow.
1: That's a heavy burden to carry, but good for you turning your life around.
0: Yeah, absolutely. Congratulations for that. And, like, stepping up. What did they say? Not a stepdad, stepping up dad or whatever, whatever it is.
1: I don't know.
0: Good for you. Good for you. Bravo.
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2: 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And I would love to hear from you specifically because I am rolling solo until Thursday. Allison's back from vacation on Thursday, so it's just you and me for the first part of this week. So keep me company, 601-995-1017. You can call or text the show. But you may be thinking, like, if it is just me in the studio, I'm probably doing twice as much work, right? No, it's like half as much work as usual if we're both here. So I was able to run the Starbucks this morning, which is a very nice treat. I was happy to have a little iced Americano start my day. But on my way back to the radio station from Starbucks, like, I don't know, half an hour ago or so, I'm driving down Highland Colony, and one of Ridgeland's finest is pulled off. So I'm kind of watching him, and I'm not speeding or anything. I drive like grandma. I've got nothing to worry about. But I was not

paying attention to what was directly in front of me because I saw the cop's headlights. Deer ran out right in front of me crossing Highland Colony. So I am calling all hunters. Get to killing the deer. Like, start smoking these things. It's time, right? Is it deer season? Is it bow season right now? I don't know. I'm not a hunter. I'll leave more deer for you.

0: Robert Allison on Y101. Remember earlier this week, maybe it was last week, I was saying how like radio show hosts were the original podcasters. Yeah. We're also the original influencers. Yeah. We were influencers before there were social media influencers.
1: Oh my gosh.
0: So that's why I have my jaw on the floor whenever I read that colleges are starting to offer degrees in social media influencing. If you are a parent of a child who is getting ready to go to college and they tell you that they want to go to college to be an influencer, are you going to refuse to pay for their college? 601-995-1017.
1: I would say you should.
0: Yes.
1: And I know, but I think this is a good thing. As long as your child isn't signing up for this college degree, because once something like this becomes a college course, let alone its own degree, that means it's dead. That means it is a few years away from being completely irrelevant. Just because I know whenever I was getting my mass communications degree in college, there was a lot of focus on like website building and things like that and the age of that. And that all died. That way of doing things was dead. There was like a total reinvention by the time I graduated college. All that information was useless. So to me, this is a signal that like if colleges are getting onto this thing, that means it's about to die and be reinvented into something else. Like influencers are going to have to change the way they're going to have to change with the times or get left behind.
0: Well, here's my basic thought, because remember I said radio people, original influencers. I did not go to college, and there's nothing they could have taught me in college that I wouldn't have learned from just doing it.
1: Right.
0: So, and then that's what radio people who were like my mentors kind of told me about it. Like, don't go to broadcasting school. Don't go to college to get a communications degree. Get something you could use if you suck at this. It was basically their advice. So I would say same thing for influencers. You don't need to go to college to be an influencer. I think a lot of it's luck. I don't think it's a good career path for somebody to want to go down. I think it should be discouraged the way my parents discouraged me from getting into radio. But you know what happened? Because I really wanted to do it, I didn't listen to my parents, and it worked out okay for me so far.

0: Right. But I also think the it's good to have that expectation because it's not like we're making loads of money. And that's what happens with a lot of influencers as well. Like, mm-hmm. it's a big commitment. I've heard from people who do it full time who it's like, you really can't, like, in today's right. world, you can't do it full time unless you were here from the beginning and you have that established following. And even then, because now the payouts work so weird and Instagram and Facebook and TikTok are all so weird about mm-hmm. everything that it's hard to make enough money to live off of. So, like, it could be your side hustle if you have something niche enough and interesting enough.
1: Yeah.
0: But do not expect it to become your full time job. And if you do, you are going to live a very scary life where, like, 1 month you're doing okay. The next month, hopefully you saved everything from last month.
1: And here's the other thing that I will say about this. I feel, now this isn't the case for every person who has taught a radio class in college. I know there are some like extremely talented radio pros mm-hmm. who also teach as their like kind of side hustle thing, and they're great. But I think the vast majority of people who are teaching college classes on radio and soon influencing on social media are going to be people who failed at it.
0: Yes.
1: They couldn't figure out how to do it themselves. So what are they going to teach you?
0: Well, they at least couldn't figure out how to make a full-time salary from it and need the college to pay them the full-time salary to teach it.
1: Right. Unless, yeah. like, Alex Cooper is going to be teaching a social media influencer class, I say forget about it. Go get a degree that you can actually yeah. use in real life.
0: Yep.
1: And, you know, if you get lucky. But would you pay for your kid to go to college to become an influencer? 601-995-1017.
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5: 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When a murder suspect barricaded himself in Jefferson County, opened fire on officers, and Mayer returned fire, his first act afterwards was to render aid to the man he shot. When a man in crisis tried to jump from an overpass in Capaya County, Mayer held on with him until the paramedics arrived. When a shooter fled into the woods in Simpson County, Mayer was on the team that tracked him down. Every time that call went out, Mayer answered. 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
11: The rain is done across central Mississippi. Now, we may still have some extra clouds for a few more hours, but gradually skies will clear. We'll have more sun as the day goes on. Highs will hit the mid-80s, and we'll have sunny skies the rest of the week. I'm meteorologist Matt Standridge.

0: in on Y101 talking about how some colleges are offering classes and even majors in social media influencing. Like, could you imagine walking into your trending dance 101 class? Like, it's so stupid. Like, what are we doing?
1: Yeah, it sounds like a good time, but I mean, I wouldn't want to pay $900 for it.
0: It almost, like, if I wasn't smarter than the average bear, I would think that college was just a big money grab.
1: Ooh.
0: Just saying.
1: Ooh.
0: Jane's got some advice if you're looking to be a social media influencer. She said, get a more stable degree, yeah, an intern at a radio station, or befriend a successful influencer. Learn from someone who is successful. You can't put a price tag on actual experience, not to mention the networking.
1: Absolutely.
0: And be our intern.
1: Yeah.
0: We'd love to have you.
1: We would. And Shonda making a good point, too. You have to keep honing your craft. So it's not like you'll get this college degree and be a successful influencer. In fact, you probably won't.
0: Exactly.
1: It's not really going to set you up for success.
0: It is a massive waste of money. Trevor says junior college at best for the for the social media influencer class. But I would be fine if they taught a class, because they're BS classes, yeah, at colleges, like ballroom dancing.
1: Well, I don't know how BS that one is.
0: I what are you going to do with that?
1: If you want to go into ballroom dancing competitions, maybe, if you're a competitive ballroom dancer and you're winning money doing that.
0: My dad, I know he always talks about how he took like a 3-credit bowling class or something whenever he was in college. Like,
1: nice.
0: That's just a, you know.
1: Fluff.
0: Yeah.

0: athlete. Fine, fluff it up with the social media influencer class. But that shouldn't be like your main thing is all I'm saying. Next on the show, good vibes. What are your good vibes from the weekend? Feeling good about anything? Let me know. 601-995-1017. Never know who needs an extra smile this morning. And you can give it to them on the Good Vibe Tribe next.
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0: So far, so good in the metro traffic-wise. No slowdowns on 5520 or 220. Weather today going to be kind of nice as well. A little cooler than we're used to. Only going up to 84. Cloudy for the most part. Tomorrow's going to be partly cloudy, but a little warmer. 88's the high tomorrow.
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0: Good Vibe Tribe. About 3 minutes away. What are you feeling good about? Let me know. Call or text

Cray is going to be on TV when and where. I'll tell you what matters to the Metro coming up in just a couple of minutes. But right now, doing the Good Vibe Tribe, whatever you're feeling good about, we want to hear. 601-995-1017. Your chance to give somebody an extra smile to begin their week. And locally, hundreds of families, friends, and supporters came together in Clinton this weekend for the 24th annual Buddy Walk, celebrating people with Down syndrome. There were smiles, music, games, and a whole lot of love, but the biggest message was simple. Showing up matters. Ain't that the truth? Showing up matters. And that was the whole theme around the Buddy Walk. So that's awesome. Really glad to hear that so many people came out and supported. That's fantastic. For my good vibes personally, it was a rough beginning to the football weekend. Of course, my Steelers, we talked about it on Friday. Lost on Thursday night. That sucked. Then Penn State, my college team, lost on Friday night. Also sucked. But my fantasy team, looking good. Had a killer weekend. So that kind of turned everything around for me yesterday. Now, your good vibes are here from Hannah. She said her good vibes are she took the weekend to get her Halloween decorations up. I can't wait to see the pictures of those. Shannon's got good vibes because we played her Why Not song of the day to start the show this morning. And Shunda's looking for some prayers and good vibes being sent out to Richland High School and the cross country team. They're traveling to the Maroon Invitational in Starkville today. So, there are your good vibes. 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So, send your good vibes in anytime at 601-995-1017. If you want to share something good in your life with us, or you can use the Y101 app and send it in on the open mic feature. That's the microphone on the bottom right-hand corner of the app. What matters to the Metro and the info you need to start your day is two songs away.

0: Y101, Adam and Allison, and you had said that you went through people's medicine cabinets whenever you were younger.
1: Yeah, whenever I was like a preteen teenager, if I was over at somebody's house, especially if I got to go in their parents' bathroom, I was snooping through that medicine cabinet. Yes.
0: Oh my gosh, this is why it's National Clean Out Your Medicine Cabinet Day today. Because of people like you, Allison.
1: Yeah, definitely.
0: Did you ever find anything? Anything at all interesting?
1: So I never found anything like juicy, but this is so bad. I just had this memory unlocked because of you asking me about this. I would, whenever I would get to snoop through parent medicine cabinets, like, especially the mom side, I would, like, go through all the fancy skincare and stuff and, like, just take a little bit, just use a little bit.
0: Wow.

0: Grandma, what's the deal with this toothpaste? And instead of just telling me it was Bengay and not toothpaste.
1: Not for your mouth.
0: She was like, that's a special older person toothpaste. Why would she tell me that? I don't know. So I decided to use it as toothpaste.
1: Yeah.
0: Used Bengay as toothpaste.
1: Oh, I bet that hurt.
0: It did. It absolutely did. But it did have a minty quality to it, if you were wondering.
1: I mean, it has a minty smell,
0: yes.
1: So that makes sense. I've never put Bengay in my mouth, but I have put it, like, on my back and stuff. And so
0: well,
1: I could kind of picture it.
0: I do not recommend using Bengay as toothpaste. I just remember telling everybody that was spicy toothpaste.
1: I bet.
0: Then they, like, called the poison control center or whatever. Yeah, it was a nightmare. Now, what matters to the Metro, powered by McDonald's. Looking to switch up your usual drink order? Head to your local McDonald's to try one of the all-new McCafe drinks. Scary story from Georgia. Two men were killed and 35 people were injured when gunfire broke out at a homecoming weekend block party in Vienna, Georgia, early yesterday. More than 1,000 people had gathered, and Sheriff Craig Peavy said that more than 50 shots were fired in at least two places about a block apart. Two men who died were 20 and 23, and the injured people were taken to several hospitals, but officials hadn't released details about their conditions as of last night. The gathering happened during Dooley County High School's homecoming weekend, but the school district said it was not a school-sponsored event. Locally, there was a big boom yesterday morning as the old Mississippi Department of Public Safety tower came crashing down. The longtime Jackson landmark was taken down in a controlled demolition, clearing the way for the next chapter of the property. The tower had been part of the Mississippi Department of Public Safety complex, but after sitting empty, it was time for the building to go. The former DPS tower is now officially history. If you

0: you want to watch that building come down, by the way, check out Dark Horse Press on Facebook. They were live there yesterday for the demolition. And finally, where are you going to be able to see Tate McRae on TV? She is going to be on The Tonight Show with Jimmy Fallon this week. They announced on social media she'll be back to chat on Wednesday. The pop star is stopping by on the heels of a busy week. She just released her first ever fragrance, Tate 01. The perfume features notes of sparkling bergamot, clary sage, heart of orange flower, and hedonine with base notes of central moss and creamy tonka. There's not a single thing that perfume smells like that I know what it is. I don't know any of those. But if you want to smell like Tate McRae, you'll be able to soon. And watch her on The Tonight Show with Jimmy Fallon on Wednesday. Tate McRae. Adam and Allison on Y101 coming up next on the show. What are we doing? Oh, what ruined your vacation? Because there was a family who said that they had their family vacation ruined because one of the kids found something. This is kind of a crazy story. Get it to you next.
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0: For the most part, issue-free on your commute, except for Lakeland Drive at 55 South. There is a disabled vehicle that has the right lane blocked. Again, that's Lakeland at 55 South. So use caution in that area. Elsewhere around the metro, you're in good shape. Weather today looking pretty good. Going to be a little cooler, only up to 88. It'll be cloudy tomorrow. Partly cloudy, high 88. Did I say 88 today? I meant 84 today. My bad. Follow us on Instagram, ADAMNALLISON. Allison traveling to Atlanta pictures. If you want to follow along with the trip, ADAMNALLISON. Follow us on Instagram. And if you follow us, by the way, we will follow you right back. 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
1: What ruined a family vacation for you? 601-995-1017. Because there is a dad who was on a family vacation with, obviously, his family. They're in Central Florida. His name's Mike Gross. And he was shocked when his three-year-old daughter walked up to him while in their resort room with what she said was a present. The present was a used ping pong toy.
2: Why?
1: And if you don't know, ping pong is our code word on the show that we use for romantic time. It was a used ping pong toy. The father reported the incident to the resort immediately, but didn't hear anything back that night or the following morning. The vacation, according to Michael, was ruined. Do you think that's enough to ruin a vacation, your three-year-old finding a ping pong toy?
2: No.
1: I wouldn't think so either.
2: Just because I feel like, you know, at that age, it's just kind of silly. And then that's one of those stories that you will, every family vacation, when your kids become adults, you will be sharing that story. Like, remember the vacation that you had? No, I mean, it reminds me of a vacation where it was my first birthday. So I have no recollection of this, but I've heard this story like a bajillion times where apparently I would not eat my breakfast in the morning. I would throw it off the balcony and one of the birds would get it, one of the ducks or something. And by the end of the trip, the bird could not fly. It was so fat. that's one of those stories that you're just going to hear over and over again. That's not a vacation ruiner.
1: So whenever he reported the incident, they took a little bit to get back to him, but they did offer him $1,300 and a free future stay.
2: That sounds like a main vacation.
1: But the catch was that he wasn't allowed to speak publicly about the situation involving Holiday Inn Club Vacations. So obviously, since we're talking about it now, he turned it down. I don't think that I would have turned that down. I'd have been fine not to talk about that. Whoa. I don't even think I would have complained. It would have just been like, oh, like you said, that's a funny story.
2: Yeah, it's a hilarious story.
1: But what did ruin your vacation? 601-9-

0: 855-1017. Can you think of a ruined vacation that you've experienced?
1: Yeah, and it was all my own doing.
0: Oh, really?
1: Yes.
0: All right. Well, we're going to find out how you ruined your own vacation.
1: Yeah.
0: Did you ruin it for other people, or was it a solo trip?
1: No, it wasn't a solo trip. I think it was only my vacation that was ruined.
0: Okay. All right. I want to hear the story next. Plus, if you've got a story about a ruined vacation, 601-995-1017. I'm freezing.

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Monday today, we're trying out a literal Choco Taco. That's at around 7:25. Also, cash in a flash at 7:40. You could win $200. But we're talking about what ruined your vacation. What was the thing that went wrong? Or what was it? 601-995-1017. Buzz says, when my brother and I were 3 and 4, we went on a family vacation to Orlando to go to Universal. We got to stay in a really fancy hotel room that had 2 floors. My brother and I thought it would be a really good idea to take pillows and slide down the stairs. It was so fun until we both broke an arm. Universal Studios trip canceled, so our 3 other siblings didn't get to go either. Jauncey has a ruined vacation story. She says, I was out of town with my child's father when we were together, and something told me to check his phone. When I did, I found a video of him cheating on me. So there, ruined vacations. What else you got? 601-995-1017. Adam and Allison. What did she say?

0: vacations. How did it happen? 601-995-1017 just told the story about a guy who said his family vacation was ruined after his kid, 3-year-old kid, brought him a present. That present was a used private toy, used special romantic accoutrement thingy.
1: I mean, it's crazy to think, like, was somebody just using that at the pool or something and left it behind?
0: No, imagine they were in the room and then...
1: Oh, and then they forgot it.
0: Yeah.
1: And the cleaning staff didn't see it. Ugh.
0: I wonder if the person who left it there by accident is reading this story and it's like, that's where that thing went. Dang it.
1: It is crazy to me. I've heard people who bring that on vacation. Mm-hmm. I've never understood that.
0: Really?
1: Yeah, like I can't imagine trying to go through TSA with one of those.
0: That's a good point. So James says, I could see how it would ruin a vacation because I remember whenever I had 3-year-olds, they were putting everything in their mouth.
1: Yeah,
0: so I didn't think of it that way. That but good gross. Point, James.
1: That would be very gross.
0: Point taken. Allison, how'd you ruin your own vacation?
1: So it was a family vacation. We were going away for spring break, a little beach vacation, and I broke my glasses, not on purpose, but I was being clumsy and snapped them right in half.
0: How?
1: I think I set them down and then didn't see them and accidentally stepped on them.
0: Ah.
1: And so then we're like looking for tape, but it's like, it's no worries. I can wear my contacts. Well, then I rip one of my contacts. So now my glasses are not really being held together well by the scotch tape from the hotel front desk.
0: Did you try to tape the contact?
1: No, I was smart enough not to do that. I couldn't wear my contacts anymore because that would have been a bad idea. So I had to just start wearing my sunglasses everywhere. And I was like 15 or 16. And so I look hungover the entire vacation. It was a mess.
0: That's funny. We used to take a big family vacation. My dad's one of 8 kids. So all of his siblings and their kids would converge on Ocean Isle Beach in North Carolina. It was always like some of my greatest childhood memories are from that family vacation. Except for one year that my brother got a stomach bug in the middle of the night, the whole week ruined because then it just ran through the whole house. I never got sick, but like a lot of other people got sick.
1: Getting sick on vacation is the worst.
0: Yeah, it's like you need a refund just for that.
1: You do, because especially in adulthood, when I've taken time off of work, like that's my valuable PTO and I got sick. Are you kidding me? No.
0: If you take like just a random day off, and I guess... with our job, like all PT, like it's just one big PTO right, umbrella, right. Sick days, personal days, whatever. But if you get sick and say you took a vacation day, but you have sick days, you get sick. Would you try to switch? Like, would you go to your manager and say, hey, I know I took that vacation day. Turns out I was sick. I want it to be a sick day.
1: Ooh,
0: would you do that?
1: I mean, probably just to be able to get my vacation days back. Yeah,
0: that's sort of what I was thinking. That's why I want to win Adam and Allison. What if you get sick on the weekend, but you're better on Monday?
1: That is irritating.
0: Boss, I'm taking a sick day. I was sick all Saturday.
1: Yeah, I need a refund.
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0: Good news on Lakeland. That disabled vehicle has been cleared at 55 southbound. No slowdowns to worry about there. Also, 2220 and 55, all issue-free so far this Monday morning. Weather today, it is going to be a little cooler than what we're used to. High up to only 84. It'll be mostly cloudy. Tomorrow, partly cloudy. High 88. It's 73 right now. 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

out Y101. Adam and Allison, 7:40 on the show. You got a chance to win $200. Can't wait to play Cash in a Flash coming up in a few minutes. We also got to do Mash It Up Monday in two songs. How's taco meat going to be if we combined it with chocolate? A literal choco taco. Taco two songs away. Oh, I'm grossed out.

0: Y101, Adam and Allison.
1: We try a weird food combination, typically something that you've recommended, but occasionally it's something we find online that we think would be interesting, and I thought the Choco Taco meat would be. Allison, you seem to disagree.
2: Oh, gosh, the smell is just taking me right back to whenever I whipped this up yesterday morning, and the chocolate beef smell is just...
1: Yeah, that is bad. I thought you were exaggerating, and I took a smell of it, and it's not good.
2: Oh.
1: It's not good. Ooh. But I have a feeling that because I haven't, like, I can't even, I think my nose is not great right now or something, because I'm having a hard time smelling it. It's not, like, overwhelming me. You know what I mean?
2: I gotcha. And I did, okay, so I wanted to stay true to the taco kits. I feel like taco kits, you always get taco shells.
1: Yeah.
2: So I bought some taco shells to put this chocolate taco meat into, and so I'm hoping that that makes it better, mm-hmm. less bad. I don't think it's going to be good. Okay. I don't have hope for it to be good, but you are loading up your taco shell with this chocolate taco meat.
1: Okay. So I have my, just dropped some Choco Taco meat. So I have my taco here, and I'm going to turn my head to the side because that's how everybody eats a hard shell taco.
2: It's how you have to. It's the rules. Oh, it's a huge bite. That's a huge bite. Oh my gosh. You don't look like you hate it. Is it good?
1: It's actually not bad. It isn't bad. You barely taste the chocolate. Hardly taste it.
2: Hard to believe.
1: Yeah, it needs a little salt.
2: I did salt it. Yeah, because I figured you would do that anyways. Yeah. You're going to salt your ground beef the second you start, you know, sautéing it up or whatever, browning it.
1: You can hardly taste the chocolate to me.
2: You can smell it.
1: Go ahead, take a bite.
2: All right, here
1: Allison,
2: we go.
1: Allison, taking a bite of her taco. There she goes. She's chewing it up. And she does not look as disgusted as she has looked before on previous Mash It Up Mondays. Almost an inquisitive look on her face. And now she's frowning, but trying to decipher, is this bad?
2: It's not the worst.
1: No.
2: It's not good.
1: No, it definitely isn't good. That's certainly correct.
2: Sweet ground beef.
1: But what if there was also taco seasoning in there?
2: If there was a hot element, like if we still had some of those Cholula hot sauce packets, that would be, I think that would totally make up for it. Because like you said, it's not an overwhelming taste of chocolate. It's just like sweet ground beef. And ground beef is not meant to be sweet.
1: But it's just like a hint of sweetness.
2: Right.
1: It's not overpowering at all.
2: Right. So I think if you added some hot sauce, I think you could say, in fact, I might do that. I might try to find some hot sauce to save this ground beef because I can eat that.
1: You could eat it if it was a little spicy.
2: If the spice overpowered the sweet, I think it would be saved.
1: All right. Well, this is not a total fail for Mash It Up Monday and that company that accidentally put the hot chocolate packets into the taco kits.
2: Just hopefully all those families have whatever their favorite hot sauce is to add to it.
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5: Everything looking good around the metro. No slowdowns to really worry about on 5520 or 220. Accident-free on Lakeland. Some congestion in all the usual spots, but nothing out of the ordinary traffic-wise. Weather going to be a little cooler today. Mostly cloudy, up to only 84. Tomorrow gets a little warmer. 88's the high, and it'll be partly cloudy. It is 73 right now.
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3: Olivia is in Ridgeland, and she's on the show right now. What was the highlight from your weekend, Olivia?
4: I think getting to do nothing. We had a really lazy day yesterday. That was really great.
3: That's awesome. Anything you're looking forward to this week, or maybe even just a fun fact about Olivia?
4: So I'm actually going to Furnace Fest in Birmingham Sunday, so I'm really excited for that.
3: Oh, that sounds awesome.
4: Yeah.
3: All right, good deal. Well, let's send you with a little extra money, okay?
4: Okay.
3: If you don't know an answer, just say pass. We'll come back if there's time at the end. Are you ready to play?
4: Yes.
3: In 3, 2, 1. What year is the next American presidential election scheduled to occur in?
4: 2028.
3: What was the name?

0: 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Bonor SVU.
1: Is pineapple a citrus?
0: Yes.
1: Fill in the blanks. Silly rabbit. Blank are for kids.
0: Tricks.
1: Who played the iconic character Lucy Ricardo on I Love Lucy?
0: Lucille Ball.
1: How many cards are in a standard deck of cards?
0: 13.
1: True or false, the word gymnasium comes from the Greek word meaning to exercise naked.
0: True.
1: All right, time. Let's see how we did here. Pretty good, solid for a first day of the week, especially. You were right. Next year, the presidential election is going to be 2028. It's Snoopy, who's Charlie Brown's dog. You spelled sneeze right, S-N-E-E-Z-E. Ohio is abbreviated O-H. It's Law & Order SVU that has iced tea on it. Silly rabbit tricks are for kids. Lucille Ball did play Lucy Ricardo in I Love Lucy. The word gymnasium does mean to exercise naked. You were right there. So far, 8 out of 10. Unfortunately, pineapple is not a citrus, and there are 52 cards in a standard deck of cards. But you did great walking away with $80.
0: Heck yeah, that's awesome.
1: Fantastic. So what do you think you're going to be spending this $80 on?
0: Probably food and a concert tee.
1: Nice. Who's playing at the show?
0: So I'm going to see Motionless in White and Bring Me the Horizon. And then actually later this month, I'm going to see 3 Days Grace. And then that's all we have planned for this year or the rest of the year. But
1: that's all. That sounded, you're saying that like, yeah, it's kind of a ho-hum year. We're not really doing anything.
0: Well, that's all the rest. I went to Boys Like Girls 3 different times this year in Nashville, Boston, and New York.
1: Oh my gosh, that is incredible.
0: It was amazing.
1: What has been the best concert you've ever seen?
0: Probably Cheetah Girls when I was little, just because it was like my first like big concert, and it was my birthday present for my 9th birthday, so like it was really fun, and I got to take my best friend.
1: Cheetah Girls, what a throwback, Olivia. Thank you so much for playing Cash in a Flash this morning. We're going to play again tomorrow morning at 7:40. That's your next shot at $200. Next on the show, is it intrusive to ring somebody's doorbell, or is that what they're there for? What are some other things from whenever you were a kid, like whenever Olivia was going to Cheetah Girls concert, that now would seem absolutely crazy if you did them in 2026? We will talk about it next. Adam and Allison.

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7: Still no slowdowns to worry about as you travel on the major roads in the metro, 5520 and 220, all in good shape. Still seeing some congestion on Lakeland, but that's to be expected. Weather today could be a little cooler than we're used to, only up to 84, mostly cloudy. Partly cloudy tomorrow, a little warmer, high 88. It's 73 right now. Be discussing a DM dilemma on the show. If you think you have a situation that you could use some advice for, follow us on Instagram, ADAMNALLISON, and DM us what's going down. We'll give you a fake name.

0: Adam and Allison on Y101. Is there anything from your childhood that if you did it now, people would consider it completely intrusive?
1: Probably, yeah.
0: Think about it and call or text us at 601-995-1017. Because there was a new survey out. They talked to people between the ages of 18 and 29 years old.
1: Mm-hmm.
0: A la Gen Z.
1: Yeah.
0: And one out of three Gen Zers does not like using doorbells. They're going to call or text whenever they get to somebody's house as opposed to ringing the doorbell. They say it is intrusive. And a quarter of all generations said that they'd feel doorbell dread if a visitor rang the doorbell without texting first.
1: I remember whenever millennials were first leaving the nest. We were going to college. We were getting jobs. We were on our own for the first time. And one of the most popular memes, I would say, of that time was that feeling of like, now I'm the adult. I don't know what to do when somebody rings the doorbell. Like, it brings this dread. Like, you're a stranger. I don't know you. Leave me alone.
0: So I love, you know, kind of bagging on surveys like this.
1: Yeah.
0: But honestly, I remember even being a kid.
1: Yeah.
0: I would knock instead of ring a doorbell pretty much every time.
1: I don't like a knock either. I'm so glad we have cell phones so we can text, because I remember in high school, that's what me and my friends would do. We wouldn't knock or ring the doorbell. We would text each other like, hey, I'm here.
0: So is there anything else that was like commonplace 20 years ago that now feels very intrusive?
1: To me, I don't know if anyone else is going to agree with this, but strangers talking to me.
0: Oh, really?
1: Yeah, like people coming up to you in the grocery store and just striking up a conversation. Why? I don't want it. I didn't ask for it.
0: How are you doing?
1: I don't like it.
0: Oh, see, if I make eye contact with somebody in the grocery store, I feel kind of obligated to.
1: No.
0: It feels weird to just keep on going about my day. Like, hey, have a great day.
1: I will take it a step further. I hate having to smile at people, and I hate when they smile at me. Like, if we make eye contact, let's just pretend that it didn't happen. We'll go our separate ways. We'll live our separate lives.
0: What else was totally normal and completely okay to do 20, 15 years ago?
1: Uh-huh.
0: Now it feels intrusive. Uh-huh. 601-995-1017. I will tell you mine in just a second, but Allison, you were guilty of this.

0: Y 101. We are Adam and Allison, and we just learned together as a class that one out of three Gen Zers thinks it is intrusive to ring somebody's doorbell. Mm-hmm. So what else from childhood do you think is now kind of intrusive? And I said, Allison, you're totally guilty of the one for me that kind of gives me like a little weird feeling in my stomach. Anytime I realize somebody remembers my phone number. You, Allison, if you don't know, backstory, Allison and I started working together in Panama City, Florida.
1: Yeah.
0: It was almost 9 years ago that you and I met. I came in for a weekend to do the job interview and everything, and the potential boss said, I want you guys to exchange numbers, kind of get to know each other while we make our decision on if we're going to hire Adam or not. So we did that, and then like months later, you were able, you said you have this weird

0: ability, I guess, to remember phone numbers, and you were able to remember mine?
1: There are certain phone numbers that I will purposefully memorize if I feel like that's a number that I might need to know in case like something crazy were to happen to my cell phone. So yeah, there are numbers from childhood that I remember that like, honestly, there's a high school ex-boyfriend whose number I remember.
0: Really?
1: And I have been known on occasion to write it on a bathroom stall in like a bar.
0: That's hilarious.
1: Yeah.
0: But I realized it a few months ago, one of the restaurants that I go to all the time has like a rewards program, and you activate it with your phone number. So that's what I did. And then I asked one of the bartenders, like, hey, do you need me to write my number on the receipt? And they're like, oh, no, we got it. We know. They remembered my phone number.
1: And that freaks you out.
0: Well, a little bit. And then I found out there was a list of regulars, and I've made the list of regulars, and everybody's phone number is on the list of regulars.
1: Does that not freak you out that your number's just there for anyone to peep?
0: No, I mean, what's the worst that could happen? I mean, seriously, anymore? Like, you could, but my Facebook is open and
1: yeah,
0: not
1: that's
0: private.
1: That's true.
0: You have every bit as much access to me if you could figure out my Facebook page, which is not hard. It's just my name.
1: Well, and truthfully for us, like, if somebody texts 601-995-1017, like, it is the same as texting us. Like, we're going to see the message. Whatever you want to send, we'll see it.
0: Yeah, go ahead.

0: Y101. A Y101 artist is going to be on TV this week. I want to check YouTube. I'll tell you who is going to be on TV and when and where in just a couple minutes. But now, what matters to the Metro? The info you need to start your day. Powered by McDonald's. Looking to switch up your usual drink order? Head to your local McDonald's to try one of the all-new McCafe drinks. A mass shooting went down in Georgia over the weekend. Two men were killed and 35 people were injured when gunfire broke out at a homecoming weekend block party in Vienna, Georgia, early yesterday. More than 1,000 people had gathered, and Sheriff Craig Peavy said that more than 50 shots were fired in at least two different locations about a block apart. Two men who died were 20 and 23, and the injured people were taken to several hospitals. Now, officials have not released details on their conditions. The gathering happened during Dooley County High School's homecoming weekend, but the school district said this was not a school-sanctioned event. Locally, you might have heard a big boom from Jackson yesterday morning. It's because the old Mississippi Department of Public Safety tower came crashing down. It was a controlled demolition. You can see the video if you'd like to. I always think building demolitions are really cool. Dark Horse Press on Facebook has that video. And now it's history. It's out of there. So the Y101 artist who is going to be on TV this week is Tate McRae. If you remember last week, Allison was super disappointed that her big announcement was just her new perfume, but that's enough to get her on The Tonight Show with Jimmy Fallon on Wednesday. She's going to be stopping by to talk about that new fragrance, Tate 01. The perfume features notes of sparkling bergamot and clary sage, heart of orange flower, hedwig, and base notes of sensual moss and creamy tonka. I don't know what a single one of those things is. Do you? Like, what? Does that sound like a scent you would like to smell like? Do you want to smell like Tate McRae? Let me know. 601-995-1017.
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0: Traffic getting back to normal on Lakeland Drive. That is good news. No slowdowns there. And we are accident-free on 5520 and 220. Weather today, it's going to be a little cooler, mostly cloudy, up to 84. Tomorrow, partly cloudy, high 88. It is 7.

free on 5520 and 220. Weather today, it's going to be a little cooler, mostly cloudy, up to 84. Tomorrow, partly cloudy, high 88. It is 73 right now. On Instagram, we'll follow you back. ADAMNALLISON. It's crazy. Abrams now.

Allison on Y101. And coming up in a second on the show, I think we all do this. What is a name that you instantly judge somebody for having? Like, maybe you assume all Kevins are Bleep Boys. Something like that. 601-995-1017. We'll discuss in a second. Adam and Allison, Y101, and Dominic Fike, Baby Doll.

0: judgment that you make about somebody just based on their name. 601-995-1017 is our phone number. And I'm asking because there was a new research, or a new survey done by Talker Research, and it revealed 1 in 5 people judge others by their first name and nothing else. You find out their name, you instantly make a snap judgment about that person. 601-995-1017 is our phone number. If you would like to confess, maybe, to making a snap judgment about somebody based on nothing other than their name.
1: So I will say I do this with pretty much everyone, maybe every single person ever. Usually it's positive though. Anyone who has like an Andrea, Andrea, you are cool. That's what I'm assuming in my head. Okay. I've yet to meet one who hasn't been cool.
0: How about Adrian? My guilty pleasure.
1: Also,
0: In the club.
1: Yeah, that's in the club. Okay. Absolutely. But the one name that I judge that I'm going to make a snap judgment and it's not going to be a positive one.
0: Yeah.
1: Chad.
0: Why Chad? Just because of the SNL skit with Pete Davidson?
1: Probably, but I feel like it was before then. Like I

0: just met Chad said it just feels like there is nothing in between the ears. Like, it is just empty space up there.
1: I think I've only ever known one Chad in my entire life.
0: Oh, yeah?
1: And it was a guy in my high school graduation class. It was who I felt like thought that he was cooler than other people, maybe.
0: Okay. So, yeah, not necessarily the most likable of characters.
1: We just got a text, the word Zimmerman. I'm wondering if that is this person's name or if they're... What would you judge a Zimmerman?
0: Oh, I think you're probably really cool, but I feel like you
1: probably...
0: Is that
1: the only judgment that you make on people?
0: No. Here's something that I would judge. Like, that is such a unique name that you probably got picked on a little bit whenever you were in school, which probably built some character and made you a cooler person in adult life.
1: I'm thinking that all my names are just based on past people that I know, because whenever I saw Zimmerman, here's exactly what I thought. Elementary school janitor, because we had a Mr. Zimmerman. And I could still see Mr. Zimmerman pushing the bucket down the mopping bucket down the hallway at Paxtonia Elementary School. The teachers all called him Zimmy.
0: What a cool nickname.
1: Students were not allowed to call him Zimmy. He was Mr. Zimmerman.
0: That's rude.
1: To us. So there are actually only two names that I can think of that I automatically judge.
0: Okay.
1: And one's positive, one's negative.
0: Ooh, okay.
1: The positive one, we'll start there. Anybody with the name Kate or Katie or...
0: Yep.
1: Kate.
0: Caitlin.
1: Yeah, that's
0: the
1: big
0: one. That's the one you were thinking of.
1: That's the big
0: one.
1: I know. They're all extremely attractive. I don't know what it is, but people who name their kid Caitlin, that kid grows up to be a very attractive adult.
0: At least
1: it's crazy.
0: Adam, yeah.
1: It's crazy, but it's like I've never had anything more constant in my life.
0: How funny would it be if there's like a Kate or Caitlin out there listening who's like, every single Adam I've ever met is hot.
1: Oh.
0: You guys would be made for each other.
1: Made in heaven. Now the negative one that I have is Zach. I have judgments for Zach.
0: But we know Zach, who's really cool.
1: 601-995-1017 is our phone number. What names do you judge?
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0: and no accidents. Everything looking good around the metro. 55, 20, and 220. All clear. Weather today, it'll be mostly cloudy. High up to only 84. Tomorrow, partly cloudy. 88's the high, and it's 73 right now.
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jury meets somebody and they tell you their name, what is a judgment you instantly make about that person based on their name? 601-995-1017. 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

0: Ryan's only 1 in 5, but we're 2 for 2 on this show. It's Y101, Adam and Allison, and 20% of people say that they judge someone just strictly based on their name. Mm-hmm. They find out their name, maybe they've never even seen them before, but they automatically start making assumptions about people based on their name.
1: I mean, it literally happened to me while Nicki Minaj was playing. Chase Franks came up on the TV, one of our local weather people, and like, to me, the name Chase, I'm gonna assume you're a player.
0: Really?
1: Yeah, because all the Chases I've met in my life have seemed to have been players.
0: I knew a radio guy one time. His real name wasn't Chase, but at one of his jobs, he went by Chase. And like a part-timer asked him, like, that's such a cool name. Where did you come up with it? And he's like, because I always chase them ladies.
1: Ew.
0: The real story was it was like the number one dog name that year. So he's like, that's a perfect radio name. So what names do you automatically judge people based on only their name? Mm-hmm. Or do you do it for every single person? 601-995-1017. And a family member, Beverly, said, Lisa. Every Lisa I've met has been crazy and drama filled.
1: Oh, no.
0: So yes, I'm unfairly judgy to Lisas. Didn't we have a boss who pretended to be best friends with like a famous Lisa?
1: Did we?
0: You don't know who I'm referencing?
1: Oh, yes. I'm like, who? What? Yes.
0: Yeah, that was crazy. Like Lisa Rinna.
1: Lisa Rinna, yes.
0: Yeah. She's crazy.
1: She is.
0: I said that I only have two names that I judge. One is any form of Caitlyn. They're all hot.
1: Yeah.
0: Every single one. It's like, but they're all brunette too. I picture every Caitlyn as a brunette.
1: Okay.
0: I don't know why.
1: They can't be blondes or redheads, even if they are.
0: I mean, they could be. I just, the vast majority of Caitlyns I meet, brunettes. And I said the negative name judgment I have is for Zach's. And our buddy Zach.
1: Yeah.
0: Zach is an Adam and Allison family member who followed me all the way from Ohio.
1: Yeah.
0: Love Zach. He's awesome. He doesn't fit the bill here, but my first impression of any Zach is that whenever they were in school, they were troublemakers, and in adult life, also troublemakers.
1: Really?
0: Mm-hmm. It was Zach that was like always just making trouble. It didn't matter which Zach it was, but through my whole school career, they were the troublemakers in the class.
1: That's so interesting.
0: Maya makes a good point. The name Karen will never be positive.
1: Yeah, it's gotten such a bad rap that even if you used to have a positive association with it, you used to think of it as like, you know, oh, they're always so sweet. Nope, not anymore. Now they want to speak to your manager.
2: 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Adam and Allison.
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7: The rain is done across central Mississippi. Now, we may still have some extra clouds for a few more hours, but gradually skies will clear. We'll have more sun as the day goes on. Highs will hit the mid-80s, and we'll have sunny skies the rest of the week. I'm meteorologist Matt Standridge.

0: 101. I was wondering if you had any advice, Allison, for a girl who's just starting high school for the first time ever.
1: Because
0: there's this like mom influencer who has gone viral because she had five pieces of advice that all girls need to hear before they go to high school.
1: Okay, I do love it. The only one that comes to mind for me right now as far as girls entering high school is everyone is worried about what everyone else thinks. Like, you are not alone in that.
0: All right, so this list from MishMom45 says, one, attention from older boys is not a compliment. It's a red flag.
1: Yes, yes. There's a reason that they want somebody so much younger than them.
0: Anyone who makes you feel bad for having boundaries is not your friend.
1: Wow. Props to this mom for saying that to somebody young, because it is important to start teaching your preteens and your teenagers about boundaries. But then it's hard because it's like you don't want them to set those boundaries with you as a parent.
0: If you have any piece of advice, like something maybe you wish somebody would have told you before you started high school, 601-995-1017. Call or text us. The internet is forever.
1: Oh my gosh. Yeah. That was a lesson that so many people are. Age learned the really hard way. Because like Facebook had just kind of gotten started, YouTube was just getting started, and all of a sudden people were losing out on college scholarships because something had gone viral on the internet. Oh, it was the worst.
0: Always have an exit plan. Go places with people you trust, keep your phone charged, watch your drink, blah, blah, blah, blah, blah.
1: Yeah.
0: Good advice.
1: Yeah, always good advice.
0: And the last piece of advice for girls starting high school is set up a code word with your family ASAP. Come up with a word that means come get me with no questions, no lecture, no punishment, just help. So that's important for teenage girls as well.
1: Yeah, I like that. That's always good. That way, if they feel unsafe at any point, they know that they can turn to you.
0: What else? Did anything else? Did that spark anything in your brain? If it did, 601-995-1017.
1: I'll have to keep thinking about it because there's definitely stuff.
0: And I have nothing to add because I have no sisters.
1: You don't know what it's like to be a girl in high school? Come on, Adam.
0: I sure don't.

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1: We were talking about five pieces of advice that a mom gave that she thinks that all girls should hear before they start high school. And Kristen actually makes a really good point. She says, Adam, you can't underrate these rules for boys, too. Especially that internet is forever one. And even the attention from older people one, too. Approach all those interactions with a healthy dose of skepticism and you'll go a long way in life.
2: Yeah, that's a really good point, Kristen.
1: Do you remember who was the first, like, internet was forever story from your school?
2: Yes. Okay, yes.
1: What happened?
2: It was some boys who started a bit of a fight club in ninth grade, and they got in a lot of trouble because they were posting the videos on YouTube. And the first rule of Fight Club, dudes, did we not watch the movie?
1: Well, I had, there were a group of kids in my high school that did that as well. I never understood why the school had anything to say about it. It wasn't something that was taking place at school.
2: But kids were

0: were talking about it at school. They were making the plans at school. They were all meeting each other at school. So I did think of a couple of pieces of advice that I would have given my high school year old self and potentially any other high schoolers I know. They're kind of contradictory.
1: Okay, perfect.
0: But the first one would be that, like, yes, school is important and, you know, you need to put your best foot forward, but don't discount, like, the socialization skills and making friends in high school, just because I feel like that was something I missed out on. But also, don't worry about the friend group that you're in. Like, you might end up being in the not cool group, but they're way better friends than trying to be in the cool group.
1: Gotcha. My thing that I would say, that they will always, maybe you heard this whenever you were in high school, that high school will either be the best 4 years of your life or the worst 4 years of your life. I don't think that that's true at all. I think it's just going to be a rant. For me, at least, it was

0: to be a for me at least, it was just a random piece of time. I wouldn't say it was my best 4 years, but it definitely wasn't my worst.
1: I mean, they weren't good.

0: call us in on Y101. What's the opposite of an aphrodisiac, would you say?
1: Oh, I have no idea. Turn off?
0: Yeah. I guess maybe that'd be simpler. I was reading about winning arguments in relationships.
1: Okay.
0: And apparently winning arguments is terrible for your ping pong life.
1: Duh.
0: Why is that duh?
1: What? Okay, so that tells me exactly the type of person you are in a relationship. You're there to win the argument.
0: Only whenever I'm right.
1: No, it's so bad. You can't. Like, listen, if you are in a relationship, the goal needs to be that it is you guys versus the world. You guys are a team. The goal is for an argument is never about winning. It's about understanding the other person and being able to come together.
0: Obviously, you've never argued before.

0: I love to argue.
1: So winning the argument is really going to hurt sex life. Apparently, if one partner is technically right, constantly trying to prove it can only make the other person feel criticized, unheard, or less valued. Well, but your opinion was wrong, so it is by definition less valuable. What are we doing here?
0: You're never gonna have a successful relationship.
1: It's fine. That's fine.
0: Scared.
1: I don't need to pretend that I'm wrong. Like, I'd be much happier.
0: It's not about pretending you're wrong.
1: What is it?
0: It is about coming together as a couple. It is about becoming a team.
1: To get,
0: if you're
1: to the correct answer.
0: No.
1: Yes, I understand. I'm fine doing with whatever's right. I don't know.
0: It's so troubling.
1: It shouldn't be, though.
0: Yes, it should. You shouldn't be in a constant state of feeling like you got to keep points and keeping score and you're right, I'm wrong, this, that, in a relationship. Okay, it's, I guarantee if you dated the girl who she always wants to be right whenever it's you hurt my feelings, you need to adjust your behavior always. Mm-hmm. And it's always going to be that. And she makes it to where it's feeling like she's winning the argument and not like, hey, we're coming together, we're learning about each other, we're creating a better relationship. You would hate that too. But honestly, maybe that is the perfect girl for you. So that way, whenever it's about the facts and about this, you can constantly win and be right and rub her face in it.
1: And then I can drop a line like, just because you cry doesn't mean you're right.
0: Oh gosh, yeah, that'll go well. That won't be adding gasoline right on the fire.
1: Not at all. Who cares?
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6: The rain is done across central Mississippi. Now, we may still have some extra clouds for a few more hours, but gradually skies will clear. We'll have more sun as the day goes on. Highs will hit the mid-80s. We'll have sunny skies the rest of the week. I'm meteorologist Matt

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0: Adam and Allison on Y101. So 5% of adults say they've never played Monopoly.
1: Oh, whoa.
0: Isn't that unbelievable that 5% of people haven't?
1: I mean, it makes sense that it's 5%, such a low percentage.

0: Still, but yeah.
1: How do you make it through life with never playing Monopoly? Now, I would believe it if the number was way higher and the stat was, you know, 50% of Americans have never completed a game of Monopoly.
0: Yes.
1: I don't know that I actually ever have gotten to the end of that game, but I've definitely played it before.
0: Right? Yeah, I've been frustrated by a game of Monopoly before.
1: About half the people say they've played it many times. 12 say once or twice, and 3% aren't sure. How could you not be sure if you've never played Monopoly?
0: You would know. You would know. Uh-huh. It's a horrible game to play. I don't trust anyone whose favorite game is Monopoly.
1: Really?
0: Yeah, one of my best friends claims that his favorite game is Monopoly, and I'm like, it's a bit of a red flag, I have to admit.
1: So with 5% of people saying that they've never played Monopoly, I would love to know, what is some other common thing, whether it's a game, maybe a food that you've never tried before, but what's something else that people look at you a little sideways whenever you tell them, I've never done this before? 601-995-1017 if you've got an answer for us.
0: The first thought that comes to my head is, like, I've been in a casino before, but I've never gambled.
1: You've never gambled?
0: I've never played the slots, never done blackjack.
1: You know, you say you've never gambled. You played the lottery. That's gambling.
0: Right. No, but I'd say, like, I've never gone into a casino and done any of the casino activities.
1: I've only done that once or twice. It's not for me. It's not my thing, typically.
0: But yeah, at least you've done it.
1: I have. The one thing that I haven't done that people have a hard time believing, it looks like you know what I'm going to say. I don't think you do.
0: I'm hoping you say what I think you're going to say.
1: I've never been a patient in the hospital, knock on wood. What did you think I was going to say?
0: You've seen Fight Club.
1: Well, there's so many movies that I haven't seen.
0: You could insert pretty much any movie, any normal movie that 95% of people have seen. There's a great chance that Adam's going to be in the 5% that hasn't seen it.
1: Oh, yeah. Like, ask, like, I guarantee you have probably a 90% chance of asking me a movie, and I've never seen it before.
0: Right.
1: Sometimes I pretend that I've seen movies just because I don't feel like having the whole conversation.
0: You don't want to do the whole thing of, no, like, oh, you should really watch it.

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We had so much fun with Olivia on Cash and a Flash this morning. If you overslept, maybe you missed it. We've got the recap coming in just a couple songs. It's Y101, Adam and Allison, Cash and Flash. The recap is next.

0: Adam and Allison on Y101 getting out of here for the day. But we will be back tomorrow. Well, Allison's off until Thursday, so you should be following along on Instagram. We'd love to have you there, and we'll follow you back because she is in Atlanta going to see Charlie XCX this week. So plenty of pictures from her Atlanta adventures on the Adam and Allison Instagram page. Have a great rest of your Monday, and we will hang again tomorrow, 6 a.m. or whenever you wake up, whatever happens last.
1: Adam and Allison are about to quiz you for cash.
2: Got that cash.
1: Y101's Cash in a Flash.
2: Oh, my God.
0: Olivia is in Ridgeland, and she's on the show right now. What was the highlight from your weekend, Olivia?
3: I think getting to do nothing. We had a really lazy day yesterday. That was really great.
0: That's awesome. Anything you're looking forward to this week, or maybe even just a fun fact about Olivia?
3: So I'm actually going to Furnace Fest in Birmingham Sunday. So I'm really excited for that.
0: Oh, that sounds awesome.
3: Yeah.
0: All right. Good deal. Well, let's send you with a little extra money, okay?
3: Okay.
0: If you don't know an answer, just say pass. We'll come back if there's time at the end. Are you ready to play?
3: Yes.
0: In 3, 2, 1. What year is the next American presidential election scheduled to occur in?
3: 2028.
0: What was the name of cartoon character Charlie Brown's dog?
3: Snoopy.
0: Spell sneeze.
3: S-N-E-E-Z-E.
0: What state's abbreviation is O-H?
3: Ohio.
0: Name the crime drama TV show Ice-T was a star of.
3: SVU. Law and Order SVU.
0: Is pineapple a citrus?
3: Yes.
0: Fill in the blank. Silly rabbit. Blank are for kids.
3: Tricks.
0: Who played the iconic character Lucy Ricardo on I Love Lucy?
3: Lucille Ball.
0: How many cards are in a standard deck of cards?
3: 13.
0: True or false, the word gymnasium comes from the Greek word meaning to exercise naked.
3: True.
0: All right, time. Let's see how we did here. Pretty good, solid for a first day of the week, especially. You were right. Next year, the presidential election is going to be 2028. It's Snoopy, who's Charlie Brown's dog. You spelled sneeze right, S-N-E-E-Z-E. Ohio is abbreviated O-H. It's Law & Order SVU that has Ice-T on it. Silly Rabbit tricks are for kids. Lucille Ball did play Lucy Ricardo in I Love Lucy. The word gymnasium does mean to exercise naked. You were right there. So far, 8 out of 10. Unfortunately, pineapple is not a citrus, and there are 52 cards in a standard deck of cards. But you did great walking away with $80.
3: Heck yeah. That's awesome.
0: Fantastic. So what do you think you're going to be spending this 80?

0: $50 on?
1: Probably food and a concert tee.
0: Nice, nice. Who's playing at the show?
1: So I'm going to see Motionless in White and Bring Me the Horizon. And then actually later this month, I'm going to see 3 Days Grace. And then that's all we have planned for this year or the rest of the year. But
0: that's all that. That sounds, you're saying that like, yeah, it's kind of a ho-hum year. We're not really doing anything.
1: Well, that's all the rest. I went to Boys Like Girls 3 different times this year in Nashville, Boston, and New York.
0: Oh my gosh. That is incredible.
1: It was amazing.
0: What has been the best concert you've ever seen?
1: Probably Cheetah Girls when I was little, just because it was like my first like big concert, and it was my birthday present for my 9th birthday. So like it was really fun, and I got to meet my best friend.
0: Cheetah Girls, what a throwback, Olivia. Thank you so much for playing Cash in a Flash this morning. We're going to play again tomorrow morning at 7:40. That's your next shot at 200.

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101. Happy Monday. It's Johnny O. This is not happy news. I don't know if you saw the big investigation headlines popping up over the weekend that lead found in nearly all cat foods that were tested in this new study. It kind of got me freaked out for my three little kitties. It's Y101. We're going to have to start cooking chicken at home.

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Y101, getting ready for the Mississippi State Fair. Oh my gosh, this Thursday, it is kicking off. And usually we get that cold snap of weather right before the fair, but it doesn't look like

0: like it's going to be the case for the kickoff, at least this year. It's going to be about 90 Thursday. So dress for warm weather. Y101.
1: I'm here with John Ravenstein. And John, you sure seem to love what you do.
2: What's not to love?
1: Working with diamonds and gemstones.
2: Ever since I was a kid, growing up in Northeast Jackson, I dreamed of being a jeweler.
1: You knew that early on what you wanted to be in life?
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1: Like a kid in a candy store, huh?
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1: I don't know, John. If you think about it, you got thousands of fans.
2: Yeah.
1: And women who adore you.
2: Okay.
1: You're a rock star.
2: 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And these are my Rolling Stones.
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5: Clouds continue to break. Enjoy more and more sun as the day goes on. We'll top out in the mid-80s today with a decent north wind, about 5 to 15 miles per hour. We'll continue to clear out. In fact, tonight will be mainly clear with lots of sun the rest of the week. I'm meteorologist Matt Standridge.

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It's definitely going to help us get us through Monday. I was waking up this morning. Rough, I know. It's Y101, Jackson's number one hit music station. Here's another song getting us closer to five.

Y101, I have no idea where we're going to watch the game tonight, but Monday Night Football, house divided. I am a Falcons fan, Lauren is a Saints fan, and it should be interesting. 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

0: 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Man, oh man, Thursday is going to be a big day for us. 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
6: 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Enjoy more and more sun as the day goes on. We'll top out in the mid-80s today with a decent north wind, about 5 to 15 miles per hour. We'll continue to clear out. In fact, tonight we'll be

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So this whole cat food investigation thing has definitely got me a little freaked out because we've got three cats. And now this investigation finds toxic contamination across almost every brand, which

it's Edwin Allison. 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We're going to find out tomorrow at 7:40 on Y101.

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I'll take it. It's Y101. It's already noon. It's lunchtime. I feel like Monday is starting to speed by kind of quickly. And I am not complaining about that. Y101.

can always agree on two things. This is where Neighbor Helps Neighbor. 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

0: Y101, we're definitely keeping an eye on the Gulf. It's too early to tell if we're going to be impacted by this, but showers, thunderstorms, tropical depression threats are building in the southern Gulf, and it does look like a tropical depression is likely to form at some point this week. We just don't know where it's going to be headed, so we don't know if it's going to really impact us or not at this point, but we'll be watching it and let you know. It's Y101.
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6: Clouds continue to break. Enjoy more and more sun as the day goes on. We'll top out in the mid-80s today with a decent north wind, about 5 to 15 miles per hour. We'll continue to clear out. In fact, tonight will be mainly clear with lots of sun the rest of the week. I'm meteorologist Matt Standridge.

Y101, go Falcons! Dirty Birds tonight, Monday Night Football, Saints, Falcons. I'm the Falcons fan. Lauren is the Saints fan, so it should get interesting tonight. Normally, I'll root for the Saints, as long as we're not playing each other. It's Y101.

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1: They say the holy water's watered down, and this town's lost its faith. Our colors will fade eventually, so if our time is running out, day after day, we'll make the mundane a masterpiece. Oh my, my, oh my, my love, I take one look at you, you're taking me out.

Y101. Now we got to worry about Gatorade. There's a nationwide Gatorade recall from the FDA because of an undeclared food coloring warning. I'm not sure what that would do to us. Maybe some people are allergic to that.

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Y101.

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2: Olivia is in Ridgeland, and she's on the show right now. What was the highlight from your weekend, Olivia?
3: I think getting to do nothing. We had a really lazy day yesterday. That was really great.
2: That's awesome. Anything you're looking forward to this week, or maybe even just a fun fact about Olivia?
3: So I'm actually going to Furnace Fest in Birmingham Sunday, so I'm really excited for that.
2: Oh, that sounds awesome.
3: Yeah.
2: All right, good deal. Well, let's send you with a little extra money, okay?
3: Okay.
2: If you don't know an answer, just say pass. We'll come back if there's time at the end. Are you ready to play?
3: Yes.
2: In 3, 2, 1. What year is the next American presidential election scheduled to occur in?
3: 2028.
2: What was the name of cartoon character Charlie Brown's dog?
3: Snoopy.
2: Spell sneeze.
3: S-N-E-E-Z-E.
2: What state's abbreviation is O-H?
3: Ohio.
2: Name the crime drama TV show Ice-T was a star of.
3: SVU. 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
2: Is pineapple a citrus? Fill in the blanks. Silly rabbit, blank are for kids.
3: Tricks.
2: Who played the iconic character Lucy Ricardo on I Love Lucy?
3: Lucille Ball.
2: How many cards are in a standard deck of cards?
3: 13.
2: True or false, the word gymnasium comes from the Greek word meaning to exercise naked.
3: True.
2: All right, time. Let's see how we did here. Pretty good, solid for a first day of the week, especially. You were right. Next year, the presidential election is going to be 2028. It's Snoopy, who's Charlie Brown's dog. You spelled sneeze right, S-N-E-E-Z-E. Ohio is abbreviated O-H. It's Law and Order SVU that has Ice-T on it.

0: Silly Rabbit tricks are for kids. Lucille Ball did play Lucy Ricardo in I Love Lucy. The word gymnasium does mean to exercise naked. You were right there. So far, 8 out of 10. Unfortunately, pineapple is not a citrus, and there are 52 cards in a standard deck of cards. But you did great walking away with $80.
1: Heck yeah, that's awesome.
0: Fantastic. So what do you think you're going to be spending this $80 on?
1: Probably food and a concert tee.
0: Nice. Who's playing at the show?
1: So I'm going to see Motionless in White and Bring Me the Horizon. And then actually later this month, I'm going to see 3 Days Grace. And then that's all we have planned for this year or the rest of the year. But
0: that's all. That sounds, you're saying that like, yeah, it's kind of a ho-hum year. We're not really doing anything.
1: Well, that's all the rest. I went to Boys Like Girls 3 different times this year in Nashville, Boston, and New York.
0: Oh my gosh, that is incredible.
1: It was amazing.
0: What has been the best concert you've ever seen?
1: Probably Cheetah Girls when I was little, just because it was like my first like big concert.

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0: All right. Y101, Canton Flea Market is this Thursday. I know it's going to be a big day with the start of the fair, too, but if you're going to be in the Canton area, you want to go see some arts and crafts and fun and shopping, then check that out. Kicks off at 8 a.m., goes till 5. 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
11: Clouds continue to break. Enjoy more and more sun as the day goes on. We'll top out in the mid-80s today with a decent north wind, about 5 to 15 miles per hour. We'll continue to clear out. In fact, tonight will be mainly clear with lots of sun the rest of the week. I'm meteorologist Matt Standridge.

it's Edwin Allison. 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

Y101, it's going to be a warm week to start, and then we'll start cooling off a little bit once the fair gets started. But you can expect about 90 for the high opening day Thursday. 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

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I'm talking about it again. Sold at Walmart and Trader Joe's. They've been sold here in Mississippi. 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

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Oh, yeah. 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

0: It's Flo Rida. It's Y101. He's going to be here. Oh my gosh, he's going to be like the big headliner with entertainment for the Mississippi State Fair. If you've never seen Flo Rida, you've got to make plans to come out for this one. He is so much fun. We kick it all off Thursday for the rides, the food, and entertainment. 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
6: Clouds continue to break. Enjoy more and more sun as the day goes on. We'll top out in the mid-80s today with a decent north wind, about 5 to 15 miles per hour. We'll continue to clear out. In fact, tonight will be mainly clear with lots of sun the rest of the week. I'm meteorologist Matt Standridge.

101. You gonna be watching Monday Night Football tonight? You going out? We don't know where we're gonna go. We definitely want to make a big thing of it though, because this is like our this is our rivalry. I'm a Falcons fan. Lauren is a Saints fan. Wish me luck tonight. Y101.

it's Edwin Allison. Back tomorrow when you wake up, are you going to be able to beat Olivia's $80 performance on Cash in a Flash this morning? We're going to find out tomorrow at 7:40 on Y101.

Y101. So you know we're getting the new Ghostbusters Scratcher with the Mississippi Lottery, which I'm excited about. And I said I wanted to watch Ghostbusters now that we're in spooky season. I did. I was flipping channels last night, and it was on to stream. And I literally sat there and watched the entire movie. Y101. It is

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Jackson's number one music station, Y101, Noah's Ark Show. How are you? How's your Monday been? What was your weekend like? Reach out. 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And that's the one where you're not looking around and seeing all of the office walls. There's Ariana Grande and her latest, Petal. It's Y101.

The worst part of growing up is always doing what you're told and homework. The worst part of being a grown-up is working on your home. But at least now you can play what you

Jackson's number one music station, Y101, Noah's Ark Show. If you are a super sports fan, this was your weekend, wasn't it? Baseball playoffs going on. The hockey season is now up and skating. You obviously had high school football, college football, pro football, and it's not over. There's still more baseball playoffs tonight, and there's Monday Night Football. And yeah, if you are a sports fan, you are living your best life right now, and it's fabulous. Here's me, Kids Y101. I just

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1: MDOT reporting all clear right now on the interstates, major highways, and thoroughfares. Do keep an eye out for those construction zone slowdowns and phantom jams. Let's please make sure we're buckled up and driving safely. That's your Metro traffic.
2: It's nice and warm, but not too hot out there with that northerly breeze. We have a good mix of sun and cloud, but those clouds are becoming fewer and far between as we kick that system out that we have the weekend. Enjoy the rest of the week with high pressure, clear skies. Tomorrow, mainly clear weather, highs in the mid-80s. I'm meteorologist Matt Stindridge.
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Happy Monday. Coming up in about 30 minutes, it's your foreplay, and this is the most exciting foreplay of the week because it's your request from the whole weekend, not just the last 24 hours. 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Here's Mavie Monroe, Crazy Day. It's Y101.

They ask you to call in and play Cash in a Flash at about 7:40. You have a chance at $200. It's 10 trivia questions, and you have a minute. Adam asks the questions. You give a correct answer, you get paid. You get them all right, you get paid $200. And this morning, I think Adam was feeling charitable. I'm looking at the list here, and they definitely wanted to give away money this morning. Did they give away the whole $200? I guess you can find out when you text POD to 601-995-1017. Here's Olivia Dean and So Easy to Fall in Love. I could be-

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Do you food prep? This is not something we've gotten into. My wife, Lindsay, has debated doing the food prep approach, but I more or less think we do because on the weekend, we make so much flipping food. We just spend the bulk of the entire work week eating leftovers. So in a way, we food prep, but we don't food prep healthy. No, we food prep weekend food, and we just make it last all week. It's Dexter in the Moon Rocks freaking out with Y101.

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1: MDOT reporting all clear right now on the interstates, major highways, and thoroughfares. Do keep an eye out for those construction zone slowdowns and phantom jams. Let's please make sure we're buckled up and driving safely. That's your Metro traffic.
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Jackson's number one music station, Y101, Noah's Ark Show. You know, I was raised with three brothers. And so growing up as a middle child in a family of four boys, you kind of don't get startled by too many things. There's not a lot left to experience or to catch you off guard. But this morning, I went out to check on some of the Halloween decorations, and I walked through the biggest spider web of all time. I'm talking, this spider made the web from the oak tree down to the ginormous inflatable pumpkin, and I walked right into it. And I was like, oh, that sucks. And then I looked down, and this monstrous, and I'm not exaggerating here, it was the size of a half dollar, monstrous spider was crawling up my arm. And I was like, L-l-l-l-l-l-l. Now, granted, I didn't do anything beyond that. That more or less just surprised me. I wasn't afraid of the spider, but it caught me off guard. I haven't been surprised like that in a really, really long time. When was the last time you got startled? Here's Teddy Swims, Mr. Know-It-All. It's Y101.

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Yeah, we've got a hit for that. 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

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Tupac and Dr. Dre, California Love. It's Y101.

Eat it, your top most requested song from the weekend. It is the 4 o'clock foreplay, Jackson's number one music station, Y101, Noah's Ark Show. 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And let's go ahead and give you the full recap. Cat's Eye, Animal, your number 4 song. Audrey Hobart, Sue Me, number 3. Caught up after that before we played Dre and Tupac, California Love. Dominic Fike, which is, I think, the new number 1 song with Baby Doll. You got it as your second most requested. And then you, Ed Sheeran lovers, you are always texting in Martin Garrix, Ed Sheeran, repeat it, number 1. Will it be those same 4? Will it be in that order? That's entirely up to you. Text 601-995-1017 or tap the app and we'll play your 4 most requested again tomorrow at 4. Here's Shaboozy. It's a bar song with Y101.

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1: MDOT reporting all clear right now on the interstates, major highways, and thoroughfares. Do keep an eye out for those construction zone slowdowns and phantom jams. Let's please make sure we're buckled up and driving safely. That's your Metro traffic.
2: It's nice and warm, but not too hot out there with that northerly breeze. We have a good mix of sun and clouds, but those clouds are becoming fewer and far between as we kick that system out that we had the weekend. Enjoy the rest of the week with high pressure, clear skies. So for tomorrow, mainly clear weather, highs in the mid-80s. I'm meteorologist Matt Stindridge.

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Big money day on Adam and Allison with Cash in a Flash. Not the full 200, but still very impressive for a Monday. And don't forget, these questions get recycled for Cash in a Flashback Friday. You don't want to miss your chance to really just dig in and make easy money. We'll have your Cash in a Flash recap coming up in about an hour. Here's Somber's latest, My Body Isn't Ready. It's Y101. It's

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If you have a minute, and it only takes about a minute, please tap the app or go to Y101.com and check out the Mississippi Frontline Heroes link. We're looking for first responders and law enforcement officers that go above and beyond to serve the community and have earned special recognition. We need you to nominate them and tell us their story. So, again, takes like a minute to just give us their name, agency, and rank, and what they did to go above and beyond to serve the community. And then our news partner, DarkHorsePressNow.com, will take it from there. And they can be part of the very first ever Mississippi Frontline Heroes class. And we'll continue to award these year after year. New Noah Khan, it's Orbiter, it's Y101.

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1: MDOT reporting all clear right now on the interstates, major highways, and thoroughfares. Do keep an eye out for those construction zone slowdowns and phantom jams. Let's please make sure we're buckled up and driving safely. That's your Metro traffic.
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Jackson's number one music station, Y101, Noah's Ark Show, and have joked with you before that every song on Y101 is like one of your children. You love them all equally, but you do have to love them all differently. And I'm so excited to be able to love Nickelback again. How great is it to hear a new Nickelback song? Tell me what you think of it. 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
1: MDOT reporting all clear right now on the interstates, major highways, and thoroughfares. Do keep an eye out for those construction zone slowdowns and phantom jams. Let's please make sure we're buckled up and driving safely. That's your Metro traffic.
2: It's nice and warm, but not too hot out there with that northerly breeze. We have a good mix of sun and cloud, but those clouds are becoming fewer and far between as we kick that system out that we have the weekend. Enjoy the rest of the week with high pressure, clear skies. Tomorrow, mainly clear weather, highs in the mid-80s. I'm meteorologist Matt Stindridge.
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It's Boston, Y101.

it's Edwin Allison. Back tomorrow when you wake up, are you going to be able to beat Olivia's $80 performance on Cash in a Flash this morning? 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

Jackson's number one music station, Y101, Noah's Ark Show. Coming up in about 6 minutes, we'll have your Cash in a Flash recap. And you'll want to listen in because some of these questions will get repeated on Friday for Cash in a Flashback Friday. Here's Martin Garrix and Ed Sheeran with Repeat It. It's Y101. Stay.

0: 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It's a fun trivia game. You get asked a bunch of questions. You get paid for every correct answer you give. You get all the answers right. You get $200. Well, on Friday, they pretty much want it to always be a $200 Friday for you. No better way to start the weekend than an extra $200 splash in your pocket, right? So on Friday, it's called Cash in a Flashback Friday because every question is a repeat from earlier in the week. You'll have a few from Monday and a few from Tuesday and a few from Wednesday and a few from Thursday. Add it all up. 10 questions you've already heard asked and you already know the answers to. So how on earth could it get easier than that to win $200? And if you ever miss out on a Cash in a Flash in the morning, well, you're in luck, because every weekday afternoon about 5:45 right now, we have your Cash in a Flash recap.
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3: Olivia is in Ridgeland and she's on the show right now. What was the highlight from your weekend, Olivia?
4: I think getting to do nothing. We had a really lazy day yesterday. That was really great.
3: That's awesome. Anything you're looking forward to this week, or maybe even just a fun fact about Olivia?
4: So I'm actually going to Furnace Fest in Birmingham Sunday. So I'm really excited for that.
3: Oh, that sounds awesome.
4: Yeah.
3: All right. Good deal. Well, let's send you with a little extra money, okay?
4: Okay.
3: If you don't know an answer, just say pass. We'll come back if there's time at the end. Are you ready to play?
4: Yes.
3: In 3, 2, 1. What year is the next American presidential election scheduled to occur in?
4: 2028.
3: What was the name of cartoon character Charlie Brown's dog?
4: Snoopy.
3: Spell sneeze.
4: S-N-E-E-Z-E.
3: What state's abbreviation is O-H?
4: Ohio.
3: Name the crime.

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0: Is pineapple a citrus?
1: Yes.
0: Fill in the blanks. Silly rabbit, blank are for kids.
1: Tricks.
0: Who played the iconic character Lucy Ricardo on I Love Lucy?
1: Lucille Ball.
0: How many cards are in a standard deck of cards?
1: 13.
0: True or false, the word gymnasium comes from the Greek word meaning to exercise naked.
1: True.
0: All right, time. Let's see how we did here. Pretty good, solid for a first day of the week, especially. You were right. Next year, the presidential election is going to be 2028. It's Snoopy, who's Charlie Brown's dog. You spelled sneeze right, S-N-E-E-Z-E. Ohio is abbreviated O-H. It's Law & Order SVU that has Ice-T on it. Silly Rabbit tricks are for kids. Lucille Ball did play Lucy Ricardo in I Love Lucy. The word gymnasium does mean to exercise naked. You were right there. So far, 8 out of 10. Unfortunately, pineapple is not a citrus, and there are 52 cards in a standard deck of cards. But you did great walking away with $80.
1: Heck yeah. That's awesome.
0: Fantastic. So what do you think you're going to be spending this $80 on?
1: Probably food and a concert tea.
0: Nice, nice. Who's playing at the show?
1: So I'm going to see Motionless in White and Bring Me the Horizon. And then actually later this month, I'm going to see 3 Days Grace. And then that's all we have planned for this year or the rest of the year. But
0: that's yeah, all that. That sounds, you're saying that like, yeah, it's kind of a ho-hum year. We're not really doing anything.
1: Well, that's all the rest. I went to Boys Like Girls 3 different times this year in Nashville, Boston, and New York.
0: Oh my gosh. That is incredible.
1: It was amazing.
0: What has been the best concert you've ever seen?
1: Probably Cheetah Girls when I was little, just because it was like my first like big concert, and it was my birthday present for my 9th birthday, so like it was really fun, and I got to take my best friend.
0: Cheetah Girls, what a throwback, Olivia. Thank you so much for playing Cash in a Flash this morning. We're going to play again tomorrow morning at 7:40. That's your next shot at $200.
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1: MDOT reporting all clear right now on the interstates, major highways, and thoroughfares. Do keep an eye out for those construction zone slowdowns and phantom jams. Let's please make sure we're buckled up and driving safely. That's your Metro traffic.
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Okay, impromptu poll. 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
1: It's nice and warm, but not too hot out there with that northerly breeze. We have a good mix of sun and clouds, but those clouds are becoming fewer and far between as we kick that system out that we have the weekend. Enjoy the rest of the week with high pressure, clear skies. So for tomorrow, mainly clear weather, highs in the mid-80s. I'm meteorologist Matt Stindridge.

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How would you like to have your favorite song played for you at 4 o'clock tomorrow afternoon? 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

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And we look forward to doing this every single year. It takes about a minute to make a nomination, so please do so. Stella Lefty, new Kiss of Life, Miles Smith, all in the way before 7. 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